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1: 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I found one. 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

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That's right. 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If you want to put your feet back on the ground, do it just like I do. Get down.

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